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8: Welcome back, everyone. I hope you enjoyed those few songs. So it is the 12th of June today. Before we talk our famous birthdays, a very quick reminder. If you are driving and you want to text in on 89 at 0314-289-8989 or text anybody else for that matter, please remember to pull over to the side of the road before you text anybody, because it's always better to be safe than sorry. And always remember, whether you are driving or not, to wear your seatbelt. So we have quite a few famous birthdays today to kick us off. It is Adriana Lima's birthday. She is a model famous for being one of the most iconic Victoria's Secret angels of all time. And fun fact, she held the title of Victoria's Secret Angel for nearly 20 years, making her the longest running angel in the brand's history. Crazy. Next one up, it is Don Toliver's birthday. He is a singer famous for hits like No Idea, After Party and Private Landing. Fun fact, No Idea became a global hit after exploding on TikTok months after its original release, introducing Don Toliver to a massive worldwide audience. Next one up, it is Rick Hoffman's birthday. He's an actor famous for playing the unforgettable Louis Litt on the TV show Suits. And fun fact, the phrase "you just got lit up" became one of the show's most beloved running jokes thanks to his fan favorite character. A great character indeed. All right, I have more famous birthdays for you guys after our next few songs.

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13: Welcome back, everyone. I hope you enjoyed those few songs. Let's continue with our famous birthdays. And next one up for the 12th of June, it's Dave Franco's birthday. He's an actor famous for films like Now You See Me, 21 Jump Street, and Neighbors. Fun fact, he made his directorial debut with the 2020 thriller The Rental, which became a surprise critical success. Next one up, it is Jessie Reyes' birthday. She is a singer famous for songs like Figures, Imported, and her collaborations with Eminem. Fun fact, before becoming a star herself, Jessie wrote songs for other artists and has since earned multiple Grammy nominations for her powerful songwriting. Last but certainly not least, it is Mark Henry's birthday. He's famous for his WWE career and induction into the WWE Hall of Fame. Fun fact, before wrestling, Henry was one of the strongest men in the world and represented the United States in weightlifting at the Olympic Games. Crazy. Alright, so before you want to go ahead and Google all of our famous birthdays, a very quick reminder. The internet, although very fun and informative, is unfortunately rife with misinformation and disinformation. Now, what's the difference between the two? Well, basically, the difference is one is sharing inaccurate information accidentally. The other is sharing inaccurate information online deliberately. So yeah, just fact check everything before you share it. And also, please be mindful of AI generated content. Photos and videos are very convincing. However, obviously not real. All right, let's listen to our next few songs and I'll be back with more on The Breakfast Show. Sister.

Welcome back, everyone. I hope you enjoyed those songs. All right, let's talk our Today in History for the 12th of June. I have one really big one. And I was not alive to see this, obviously, but I am still a very big fan of this franchise because on this day in 1981, the film Indiana Jones and the Raiders of the Lost Ark was released. And why does it matter? Well, the film introduced audiences to Indiana Jones and became one of the most influential adventure movies ever made, launching a franchise that remains popular more than four decades later. And some trivia for you. Director Steven Spielberg and creator George Lucas, yes, you heard that right, Spielberg and Lucas, wanted the action scenes to feel as realistic as possible. Some of the movie's punching sound effects were created by crew members hitting leather jackets with baseball bats. And another fun fact for you, before Harrison Ford landed the role, several actors were considered for Indiana Jones, including the one and only Jeff Bridges. It is now almost impossible to imagine anyone else wearing the fedora. So yeah, the scene of the giant rolling boulder opening sequence, yep, it's still considered one of the most iconic introductions in movie history and has been referenced countless times in films, TV shows, and video games. From supermodels and WWE legends to one of cinema's greatest adventurers, big names, big moments, that's your 12th of June. All right, let's listen to our next few songs and I'll be back with more on The Breakfast Show.

don't wanna admit it. 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

Welcome back, everyone. I hope you enjoyed those few songs. So, a quick reminder, whether you decide to go out or stay at home, protecting yourself from dengue starts with eliminating stagnant water, as even a bottle's cap worth can serve as a breeding ground for the Aedes mosquito. Make it a habit to empty AC trays, scrub up plant saucers, and keep water storage tightly covered. Since these mosquitoes are aggressive daytime biters, armor up by wearing long sleeves and applying a reliable repellent. Stay covered, stay vigilant, and let's keep the buzz away. All right, let's listen to our next few songs, and I'll be back with more on The Breakfast Show.

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12: Welcome back, everyone. Let's play a game. Let's play How Often. So I'm going to read out a few statements, WhatsApp us at 03142-898989 and let me know how often has this happened to you? First one up. How often do you walk past a large, highly reflective glass storefront or a shiny parked car and instead of just walking naturally, you subtly adjust your posture, tweak your stride or do a tiny head tilt? I mean, I feel like we're all guilty of doing this, right? It just kind of just happens. Next one up. How often do you pull your phone out of your pocket, unlock the screen, stare directly at the home grid for 3 seconds and then lock it and put it right back away? Only to realize you have absolutely no idea why you just did that. Very guilty actually. And last but certainly not least, how often do you sit down with a hot, freshly cooked meal, but you strictly refuse to take a single bite until you have spent a full 5 minutes scrolling through a streaming app or social media to find the absolute perfect matching video to watch? Oof, so guilty. I really want to stop doing this though, because by the time I get to my food, it's ice cold. So yeah. All right, let's listen to our next few songs and I'll be back with more on The Breakfast Show.

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11: Welcome back, everyone. Let's continue with your pop culture roundup. So, Idris Elba is putting those James Bond rumors to bed. The 53-year-old acclaimed actor, who tends to play heroic characters and currently stars in Masters of the Universe alongside Nicholas Galitzine, has been tipped to take over the 007 role since before Daniel Craig's departure in 2021. But in a new cover interview with British GQ, Elba says the rumors were never legit, quote-unquote. I've always felt that it's not a realistic thing, he told British GQ. James Bond was written how he was written for a reason, but I was complimented by it. And also, I think, in realistic terms, some markets just don't go for that. Bond is big all over the world, and audiences won't all go for a black male, an African male playing Bond. That's not why they like it, like in their culture, period. A bit of a shame indeed. I think he would have been a great Bond in any case. It's a sad thing that the rumors are never legit, but here we are. All right, let's listen to our next few songs, and I'll be back with more on The Breakfast Show.

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12: Welcome back, everyone. All right, let's talk front page interesting news, where we discuss all the cool, fun things that are happening across the globe. And today we're talking the Zero Brine Solar Desalination Breakthrough. So the story is, scientists have officially engineered a revolutionary solar-powered desalination system that converts harsh seawater into pure, clean drinking water without producing any of the toxic, environmentally damaging chemical brine that traditionally treatment plants dump back into our oceans. The technology utilizes specialized laser-textured metal panels that harness standard sunlight to rapidly evaporate water. In a massive engineering win, the panels are designed to automatically push accumulating salt deposits away from the working surfaces. This entirely prevents the system from clogging up, allowing it to run continuously using nothing but the power of the sun. So, traditional desalination is notoriously energy heavy and leaves behind a hyper-salty chemical waste sludge that destroys local marine ecosystems when it's discarded. This new self-cleaning solar system offers a completely green, low-cost alternative for clean water production. It's highly scalable, meaning it can be deployed to coastal communities, remote areas, and islands facing extreme freshwater shortages without requiring massive power grids or harming the ocean life right off of their shores. An amazing win indeed. I hope that they scale this up quick. All right, let's listen to our next few songs and I'll be back with more on The Breakfast Show.

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16: Welcome back, everyone. So let's talk getting some vitamin D in your system. Because if the only outside you've seen today or this week is your desktop wallpaper of a mountain, this is your sign. We're not talking about marathon training or intense hiking. This is Dutch Grass, the segment for people who want the vitamin D and the mental reset without actually breaking a sweat. So WhatsApp us at 03142898989. What's your favorite way to do absolutely nothing outside? And I have two potential paths for you to go down in case you need some ideas. First one up, barefoot, there we go, earth grounding sit. So the action is, find a small patch of actual grass, sand or clean soil in your garden or a nearby park. Take off your shoes and take off your socks. Sit down comfortably on a chair or bench and plant your bare feet firmly onto the ground. Close your eyes and just spend 3 minutes focusing entirely on the raw sensation of the temperature and texture under your soles. And the science is, walking or sitting with bare feet on natural terrain physically forces you to slow down and shifts your focus away from abstract work anxieties. It acts as an immediate neural anchor, interrupting the hyperconnected, high alert state of mind built up from hours of sitting at a desk and staring at spreadsheets. If you don't want to do that, I have the ambient horizon scan. So the action is, step out onto a balcony, the rooftop, or even your driveway, and instead of looking at things close to you, like your car or a nearby wall, force your eyes to look at the absolute furthest object on the horizon. Whether it's a distant building skyline, a faraway tree line, or clouds in the distance, trace the outlines of those distant shapes for 2 minutes flat. So the science is, our eyes are controlled by tiny ciliary muscles that constantly contract when we stare at close-up objects, for example, laptops or phones, causing structural fatigue and tension headaches. Looking at the furthest possible point in your line of sight allows those muscles to completely relax and elongate, instantly releasing optical strain and tricking your brain into feeling a sense of physical freedom and spaciousness. All right, let's listen to our next few songs, and I have more for you guys on The Breakfast Show.
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17: Welcome back, everyone. Let's play This or That. So I'm going to read out a few statements, this or that statements. Let me know which one you would pick. First one up. You get free lifetime access to every single streaming platform on Earth, but a random, unskippable 30-second localized corporate training ad about proper office, what do I have here? Filing techniques. Ooh, interrupts your movie right at the emotional climax of every single film. That's not something I would like, but I guess we get that with YouTube anyway. I don't know. Next one up. Your smartphone's battery stays permanently at 100% and never needs a charger again. But every time you type the word okay or yes, your phone automatically changes it to a paragraph of aggressively enthusiastic poetry. You know what? I'll stick with having to charge my phone once a day. I'm fine. Or even twice a day. It's fine. I don't want this. Next one up. You are guaranteed a completely traffic-free open road commute through the city every single day. But the only audio your car is physically capable of playing is a loop of upbeat, intense elevator jazz music. you know what, I'll take it. I'll take the elevator jazz music. It's fine. It can be soothing. Maybe I'll just zone out while I'm hearing it. At least I'll have an open road. Last but certainly not least, every single meal you order at a restaurant or cook at home is guaranteed to taste like a five-star culinary masterpiece. But you have to eat it using nothing but a giant, clumsy pair of wooden barbecue tongs. I like a challenge. Let me try it. All right, let's listen to our next few songs and I'll be back with more on The Breakfast Show.

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7: Scary Movie 6 has scored a franchise best opening. The film brings back the Wayans brothers, Anna Faris and Regina Hall, whose characters of Cindy and Brenda haven't appeared since 2006's Scary Movie 4. The film skewers the very concept of sequels, reboots, remakes, prequels, spin-offs, and origin stories. There's no shortage of scary movies to spoof, since the last entry was released in 2013, with targets in this go-around including Get Out, Weapons, Megan, Long Legs, Scream, and even Backrooms.
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5: Scary Movie 6 has scored a franchise best opening. The film brings back the Wayans brothers, Anna Faris and Regina Hall, whose characters of Cindy and Brenda haven't appeared since 2006's Scary Movie 4. The film skewers the very concept of sequels, reboots, remakes, prequels, spin-offs, and origin stories. There's no shortage of scary movies to spoof, since the last entry was released in 2013, with targets in this go-around including Get Out, Weapons, Megan, Long Legs, Scream, and even Backrooms.
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3: Scary Movie 6 has scored a franchise best opening. The film brings back the Wayans brothers, Anna Faris and Regina Hall, whose characters of Cindy and Brenda haven't appeared since 2006's Scary Movie 4. 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
8: Scary Movie 6 has scored a franchise best opening. 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
7: Scary Movie 6 has scored a franchise best opening. The film brings back the Wayans brothers, Anna Faris and Regina Hall, whose characters of Cindy and Brenda haven't appeared since 2006's Scary Movie 4. The film skewers the very concept of sequels, reboots, remakes, prequels, spin-offs, and origin stories. There's no shortage of scary movies to spoof, since the last entry was released in 2013, with targets in this go-around including Get Out, Weapons,

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7: Scary Movie 6 has scored a franchise best opening. The film brings back the Wayans brothers, Anna Faris and Regina Hall, whose characters of Cindy and Brenda haven't appeared since 2006's Scary Movie 4. The film skewers the very concept of sequels, reboots, remakes, prequels, spin-offs, and origin stories. There's no shortage of scary movies to spoof, since the last entry was released in 2013, with targets in this go-around including Get Out, Weapons, Megan, Long Legs, Scream, and even Backrooms.
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0: I hope you like those songs. Let's get into the events now.
1: Now, before I get into the events, I just want to say it is so hot, Karachi. It is genuinely so hot outside, which is why the first event that I'm going to talk about is one that will counter this heat. It is meant to do that. It is a pool party. In fact, a neon euphoria themed pool party, which is happening on 15th June, 5:30 p.m. at Navy Sailing Center. Now, this will be fun for all the girls, though. Like, it's just for girls. But yeah, it's going to be a euphoria themed girls only neon pool experience, which I feel like I haven't heard of before. And now that euphoria has just ended, I have so much to say, by the way, about that. But anyway, I'm going to contain myself a bit. And yeah, like, we all know what the show was about. Like, the way it was shot, it was so beautiful. It was so cinematic. It was so, like, you know, just the glitz and glamour and light, color, everything that you can imagine is going to be present at this pool party. So, you know, you can dress up that way, dress up with like sequences on, give it your best, go all out with the makeup. Make sure it's waterproof though, because it is a pool party at the end of the day. Any which way, this will be really fun. There's also going to be like very aesthetic decor, glow sticks, of course, interactive pool activities, water guns, complimentary drinks, and multiple stalls and really good music that's going to accompany you throughout the night. So I feel like if this is your jam, which it should be for the girlies, take your squad and go. Okay guys, I've got a couple of tracks for you. Let's go check them out.

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14: Okay guys, we're back. Let's get into the events. Now, the second event that I have for you is called Bollywood Jam with Fahad Naseem. This is happening on 13 June from 8 to 10 p.m. at T2F. Rhythm Lounge is presenting Bollywood Jam to you. So this is going to be a very intimate live music experience where Bollywood's most iconic songs will come alive. So whether you know you've grown up like listening to a lot of Bollywood music because of your parents and, you know, of artists at the time, or you've recently gotten into Anuv Jain maybe, or, you know, there's KK and Arijit Singh and just so many popular artists. It doesn't matter where you fall. Like, I think this is going to be something that is for all of you because it's going to be an acoustic version of all the favorite songs, the most iconic songs ever played. So it's going to be a very magical night right at the heart of Karachi. All the events at T2F are really pretty anyway. It's kind of beautiful as an experience, but to have this and like jamming along to some of the most nostalgic songs, it's going to be the cherry on top. So do go check this out. Okay, guys, now it's time for a short break. I'll be back soon.

hope you like those songs. Let's get into the events now. Karachi, the third event that I have for you is called Comedy Night with Ali Abdullah and Amar Zaidi. This is happening on 7 PM onwards at Arts Council Pakistan. This is going to be really fun because if you guys know, Ali Abdullah has been doing like a lot of, these funny reels on Instagram. He's popping up on everyone's feeds. He's been popping up on mine for sure. I also recently saw him in this movie Aag Lage Basti Mein where, you know, they had a bunch of these like really funny influencers as side characters, and I don't like saying that because they definitely added a lot more value than side characters too. But yeah, no, all in all to say that this is going to be enjoyable as hell because he's so spontaneous, he's naturally so funny, and I'm sure Amar Zaidi is the same. I have yet to see some of his work, but they're going to take the stage live and have like hilarious crowd interactions and very relatable desi humor and non-stop punchlines. So if you're into stand-up at all and really want to, you know, experience that core Karachi, because they also have that accent, you know, like what Karachi is kind of infamous for, they do that for you, and it's really funny to just kind of enjoy that. So if that's gonna be your jam at all, do go there with your friends. Be open to taking jokes on yourself, being roasted in the process, because that is something you have to prepare yourself for, and just be ready to laugh your heart out. And that's it for Karachi.

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12: Hello, Lahore. Now, the first event that I have for you guys is none other than Murtaza Kizilbash performing live and exclusive on 13 June, 7 p.m. onwards at Al Hamra Open Air Theatre. This is an event where City FM 89 is also a partner, so you need to go now. Like, there's no other option. If this is the reason why you even know about the concert, this is like enough reason for you to support us and go. But no, more than that, the Hum Tum tour is happening in full swing. Murtaza Kizilbash is having, I think he's like, I wouldn't like to say peaking right now, because I'm hoping there's a lot more that, you know, he's going to do over the years. But in any which way, he is the viral artist right now. He's on everyone's minds. Like, people are asking me about him. He's genuinely, like, you know, making it. And you know that once, you know, someone's name becomes the talk of the town. And his is for the best of reasons. So you do need to go check it out. I love his song Hum Myself and Tum. Those two songs are genuinely, like, you know, subconsciously, I think they're always playing in my head because of how much I'm listening to them by my own will, and sometimes even against my will, because they're playing everywhere. Expect a great night, fun night, where you can sing along to all the songs of his that have been so viral recently, and you can really just, you know, enjoy yourself and do that with your friends, with your squad. He makes the kind of music that resonates with thousands of listeners. He was the number one artist on Spotify for the longest time, so I feel like now is the time we need to give it back, and you need to go attend his concert. We'll be back after these short messages.

Okay, now we're back at What's Happening in Your City, presented to you by Ticketwala. Now, the second event that I have for you is Makeup Masterclass by Babar Zaheer, the best in the business. This is happening on 13th and 14th June. So this is a two-day workshop and it is happening from 11 a.m. to 4 p.m. at Ali Auditorium in Gulberg. So here you can step into a two-day makeup masterclass experience in Lahore, which is designed to help you learn, explore and kind of elevate your skills as a makeup artist. If you are an aspiring makeup artist, whether you know you're also an influencer, and I see a bunch of these, you know, influencers making reels on, okay, let's get ready with me, and you know, just doing their makeup and talking about their story. So I feel like now by default you need to be able to do your makeup really well, whether you're a part of the business or not. Like, it's just become one of those things, like that's an expectation of you. You can get those insider tips and tricks, even like some practical techniques that might help you even if you're not an influencer. You need to attend all these events. Like, December Istan is packed for me, like back to back to back. There's so many events happening and you have to, you know, like do all these different kinds of makeups. Also, some events are day events, some are night events, and you know, like depending on your skin type, skin tone, everything, that there's so much that goes behind doing makeup. By the way, I fully think this is like an artist's job, and like your face is the canvas, and you know, you can't just experiment. You can for sure, but like you must know, like, you know, after experimenting, whatever suits you best. And to do a makeup masterclass with Babar Zaheer, who is literally so great, every time I see, because he does Myra's makeup and he does a lot of like A-lister celebrities makeups, and they're so good. He's so natural. I love the way he does their makeup. I feel like he'll be the best person to learn the tricks from. Then there's also going to be like food and drink stall and stuff. It's going to be a whole experience where you're not just going to learn about the makeup, but also like, you know, enjoy the event itself. So yeah, do go check this out. Okay guys, I've got a couple of tracks for you. Let's go check them out.

Okay guys, we're back. Let's get into the events. Now the next event that I have for you is called Sky Rave. This is happening on 13 June as well. Wow, a lot of events on 13 June because I think that's a Saturday and like tomorrow. And it's going to be really, really bad with a lot of events. So you pick whatever one you want, but do not spend this weekend at your home. Sky Rave is also happening on 13th from 8 to 11 p.m. at Level R, Paragon City, Main Boulevard. Now, this is going to be the ultimate rooftop link up. So you need to grab your crew, hit the roof and catch ultimate fun. There's going to be a lot of great music around. You can dance along to it with your friends. There's also going to be good food. And you know, when anything is at rooftop, the views are immaculate. I love having a city view from the roof. So if a rave is happening there, you can only imagine how beautiful it's going to be alongside fun. So you need to secure your pass and do that ASAP on Ticketwala. Okay, I've lined up some music for you. Let's hear it.

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8: Okay guys, we're back. Let's get into the events. Now the last event that I have for you is once again only for girls. It's called Girls Only Matcha Party. This is happening on 13 June as well from 6 p.m. to 8 p.m. Now this is for the matcha girlies. It's really trending right now, I know that. But can I also give my very honest opinion? I feel like matcha could never do what coffee does. It could never compare. It could never be a valid replacement. I feel like it's just not it. And I'm not saying you're fake for liking matcha, which is also like a very common narrative right now. But what I will say is that it's an acquired taste and it's okay if you like it, but it is no replacement for coffee. So I just want to say that. If you are a matcha person though, this will be a great way for you to enjoy because there's going to be music, there's going to be a green dress code and a mask theme. So, you know, you'll be wearing green, drinking green, the paddle court's going to be green and you're just going to be enjoying yourself. Like it's a fun themed night and those are really, you know, enjoyable to attend with your group of friends. So do go check this out. And that's it for Lahore.

Now I've come to you, Islamabad, and once again, it's a bit of a dry situation. The paper is also, you know, just only half filled with one event. And it's so funny. Yeah, I'll tell you whatever I have for you in store. And it is the Royal Sufi Evening. This is happening on 13 June from 6 p.m. to 11 p.m. at Sobia Mahal. And artists performing there are Alan Fakir and Jafri Brothers. And you also get to see the Sobia Mahal in Mughal Haveli, which is, of course, like very extravagant. Even when I was looking at the poster for this, it was like so royal. And the fact that it's called Royal Sufi Evening, I feel like it might be like, you know, not everyone's taste, but definitely some people's taste. Yeah, it's very like grand in its nature, and you're gonna have to dress formal. And also, you know, like the poster literally made it look like the artists coming in and the people attending are like, you know, those like Turkish dramas from back in the day where they're wearing like really fancy clothes and it's just very regal and everything is vintage. It was giving that vibe. So this might be your thing if you're into that at all, into that period. And yeah, do go check this out. And that's it for Islamabad.

And that wraps up this week's episode of What's Happening in Your City, presented to you by Ticketwala. This is your host, Anika T. Khan, and I'm going to be back next week with a fresh round of events. 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
4: Hello and welcome to The Rasha. I'm your host, ABD. And guys, it is finally Friday. I hope you're having an amazing, amazing Friday. Jumaa Mubarak to you guys. Today is the 12th of June. We have a really content-heavy day. A lot of fun stuff I want to unpack with you guys. But first, I'm going to send you to listen to some fun tunes to start the vibe of the show. When we come back, we are going to be discussing famous birthdays. If it is your birthday, WhatsApp in on 03142-898989. Let me wish you a happy birthday.

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13: Welcome back to the Rush Hour. Okay, so the 12th of June, let's jump straight into it. Famous birthdays, first of all, it's yours if you are celebrating. Second, we have Don Toliver. Again, you know, apparently he's a big singer. I don't know him too well, but I'm sure he's great. Number three, we have Rick Hoffman. Guys, this is Lewis from Suits. You know, I think he had such a personality that you either hated him or loved him, especially given the moment in the show, but absolutely love him. Rick Hoffman, brilliant actor, his birthday today as well. Fourth we have James Franco. Again, he was in Spider-Man. That's when I first saw him as a kid. I was like, okay, he's okay. Like, he was like, you know, the villain's son, didn't really care, Peter's best friend. Then The Interview, I absolutely loved. I cannot tell you, The Interview was such a great film, really enjoyed that. And then there was Why Him, and Why Him was with Bryan Cranston. Just absolutely amazing. Cannot tell you how much I love James Franco. I think he's a really fun personality, really good actor, just overall well-rounded. Love the guy. Also, it is Jessie Reyes' birthday. I do not know her super well. I'm sure her music is absolutely amazing. But more than her, who I really, really love, and I save the best for last as usual, it is Mark Henry's birthday, guys. You remember Mark Henry? We used to watch WWE, SmackDown versus Raw, like just OG WWE, like before all these new guys, Logan Paul and all came. This is like OG peak WWE. Well, it's his birthday today as well. Big, big shout out to you, Mr. Henry. I hope you are listening and tuned in to City FM 89. Enjoy the next few songs. When we come back, we are going to be discussing Today in History on the 12th of June.

Welcome back to The Rush Hour. I'm your host, ABD, and we are going to be discussing today in history. So the 12th of June in 1981, the famous film Indiana Jones and the Raiders of the Lost Ark was released. Now, I don't know how many of you remember Cineplex on Seaview, but I went and watched Indiana Jones. Wait, no, this is 1981. I didn't go for this one. I went for another Indiana Jones probably, but I went to Cineplex to watch it, I remember. And I got absolutely bored. I can't tell you. Like, my parents enjoyed it. My entire family's like, wow, great movie. And I was just like, what have I just watched? I absolutely hated it. But in 1981, on this day, Indiana Jones and the Raiders of the Lost Ark was released. It was directed by Steven Spielberg and had Harrison Ford starring in it. Thank God this is not the one I called boring, because I would never want to do that to a Spielberg film. Also, if you are in Lahore on the 13th of June, which is tomorrow night, Murtaza Kizilbash is performing his last finale of his Hum Tum tour. So make sure you head on to ticketwala.pk to grab your tickets for tomorrow night at the Alhambra Cultural Complex. 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I'm going to send you to listen to some fun songs. And when we come back, we are going to be discussing the FIFA World Cup that started last night.

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6: Okay, welcome back, guys. So before we head into the FIFA World Cup news, I just want to say today is World Day Against Child Labour. And it's unfortunate, but millions of children in Pakistan are missing a childhood every single day. According to the ILO, about 3.3 million children are trapped in child labour. That means they're denied education, health, and just a chance of a normal childhood, and they don't get to grow up. So on this World Day Against Child Labour, we are reminded what all is at stake for our country's future kids. Act Now Against Child Labour, Act Pakistan, is a Dawn Media initiative which stands for Advocating Change Together. It is basically getting this conversation flowing amongst the public and private sector to start talking about change and not letting child labour be something that takes away the childhood of 3.3 million kids. Okay, diving into the FIFA World Cup. So last night, the 2026 FIFA World Cup kicked off in Mexico City. The host got off to the perfect start, beating South Africa 2-0 in front of a packed stadium. Mexico's, and guys, please excuse me if I butcher these names, but these are all very tough names, but I'm going to try my best. Mexico's Julian Quinones scored the tournament's very first goal in the 9th minute. That's very quick. Before veteran striker Raul Jimenez added a second in the second half. The goals weren't even the main part, by the way, of this match. So if you guys just happened to watch Mexico versus South Africa, you would know that there were 3 red cards. That is a record for a World Cup opening match. Imagine the opening match of a World Cup and you've gotten 3 red cards. That is absolutely insane. So South Africa's Sfefelo Sithole and Thembea Zwane were both sent off, reducing the South African side to just 9 men. Again, this is the first match, guys. While Mexico's captain Cesar Montes also saw red in stoppage time. So after match day 1, Mexico has now topped Group A with 3 points and the biggest World Cup ever, featuring 48 teams. I mean, that's insane, guys. 48 teams. In the US also. Also, there's the whole scandal of so many people getting stopped at the border. I want to talk also about the South Korea match with Czechia, but I want to send you to listen to some fun songs, and we're going to lightly touch that when we come back. Enjoy.

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4: Okay, welcome back to The Rush Hour. I'm your host, ABD, and we just got done unpacking Mexico versus South Africa. Absolutely insane match. Also, we had South Korea versus Czechia, where South Korea won 2-1 to Czechia. Okay, now I want to discuss this weekend watch list. It's Friday. I know the weekend's here. You're either probably going to stay in tonight, tomorrow night, maybe even on Sunday in the day or Sunday night. But there will come a time where we just want to chill and unwind and watch some stuff. That is where I come in and help you with some suggestions. So we have Nobody Wants This at number one, which is a modern rom-com series. So it's a show. It's about relationships, belief systems, and emotional messiness, but it's not like a really high, like you feel stressed. It's in a funny, low, very chill way. It's short episodes, which I really personally like. It's sharp dialogue, and it's a very one more episode away energy. So it's like, you know, you just end up binging. You're like, yeah, one more episode. Let me just see. But it's also not something that's going to give you stress if you don't do that one more episode. So it's a nice watch because of that. We also have Emily the Criminal, which is a tense but fast-moving thriller that still feels accessible and watchable in one sitting. So it's not too heavy on you that you feel like, dude, I can't watch more of this right now. So it's chill in that sense, but it's still a fast-moving thriller, which I love. I love thrillers. It's slick pacing, minimal brain drain, so you don't need to like really stress and like, you know, think too much. And it's a very strong lead performance. We also have Back in Action, which is a big, glossy action comedy. Again, I know I'm saying this about all of them, but action comedies are some of my favorite. Action comedy, horror comedy, romance comedy. I think anything with comedy is my favorite, honestly. But then I also like thrillers and horror movies, so that's a bit of a thing. It has familiar faces and zero emotional homework. It's loud, it's fun, it's designed to be enjoyed while scrolling your phone. So it's just literally, it's Back in Action. It's something for the background. You can just do whatever you want and have it playing in the background. I'm going to send you to listen to some fun tunes because I feel I've yapped for quite a bit. And when we come back, we are going to be discussing two more plus a little, you know, honorable mention in there that I'm going to watch this weekend. Enjoy.

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4: Welcome back to The Rush Hour. I'm your host ABD and we are diving into Tech Byte, which is this week in tech. So as mentioned, I think a day ago or 2 days ago, I mentioned that SpaceX is now going public with their shares. So SpaceX has been priced at $555.6 million. So they have It's $555.6 million shares they have, and it's at $135 each. Now, usually I know, you know, the IPO market, as soon as it goes out officially, the market opens, a price is set. But no, Elon Musk doesn't like that. He's set the price to $135 before that. It's not even gone to the market yet. And he's like, you know what? It's going to be priced at $135 each. So do the math, guys. That's too much math for me. 135 times 555.6 million. That's a lot of money, which effectively would make Elon Musk a trillionaire. Absolutely insane. But there's a whole other conversation about, is he actually a trillionaire? Because it's in shares, not in actual, you know, liquidity. So that's a whole other thing. But yeah, so it's going to be trading under, in case you want to buy it, SPCX is their ticker symbol. If you want to go look at it on the stock market, if you want to go buy it. And yeah, I don't know how to feel about this. I think it was, inevitable that he would go public with SpaceX. And I also think now, given how successful SpaceX is, it's a very good time to do it. But enjoy the next few songs. When we come back, I have some more relatable stuff. I know you and I cannot really relate to going to space right now. So I have more relatable tech content for you guys after the next few songs.

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12: Welcome back to The Rush Hour. We are in the segment Tech Byte, which is this week in tech. So Meta previewed their upcoming additions to their video editing app called Edits. Now, between you and me, I had no idea Meta even had a video editing app. But it was an invite-only creator event in LA, and it showed off new features such as an AI assistant, which is again new, and a desktop version of the previously mobile-only app. Unpopular opinion, I think a lot of creators that start off on mobile-only do eventually like going towards editing on a desktop, whether it's a Mac, whether it's a PC, whatever it is. So I do think this is a step personally in the right direction. Edits first arrived last year, again, had no idea, as a direct competitor to CapCut. CapCut, I think most of us have heard of, by ByteDance. Meta is looking to both retain and attract new users. Now, I'm thinking here, why would I switch? A user of CapCut, why would I switch to Edits? Well, something very interesting that they're doing is, because it's by Meta, Meta knows what works and what doesn't work. As a creator, it knows what content of yours works and what people don't like. So essentially what it's going to do is it's going to have a separate tab, which is the AI assistant, that's going to tell you, hey, listen, this type of stuff works better for you, do this. You know, big text works better for you, use that. This audio is trending, this is what's going to boost your page, use this now. I think that feature alone as a creator is something that would make me switch. It might not be the ease of editing, it's not anything else, but the fact that this is going to help me grow as a creator, there's no reason I would not want to use that. So I'm going to send you to listen to some fun songs. When we come back, we are going to be discussing YouTube. Now, I know last week we spoke about the feed control, all of that. We're going to dive slightly back into that after the break.

feed control tools, which lets you essentially dictate what your algorithm shows you. We spoke about this. I said I wasn't the biggest fan. I think one of my favorite things about YouTube is the recommended it shows me. It makes me kind of like open my mind to different types of content. But speaking of YouTube, they're reintroducing private messaging after testing new ways for users to share videos and have conversations about them. Now, this is a very confusing story, and I'm not going to dive too far into it, but essentially they've been working on this since 2017. So 2017, we had private messaging, then it was killed in 2023, and then in 2025, it was a top feature request to bring back. It's just confusing. They also had, like, in 2023, they had the YouTube stories, again, that didn't make sense. I personally, again, this is just my personal opinion, I don't think YouTube is a platform where I go to see what my friends are watching or not. Very often, I will love a YouTube video, I will share it on my Instagram story. It is not something I'm going to send out to people on YouTube. But yes, if there is someone, also because you cannot directly message the person on YouTube. So this says that if you want to talk to someone on YouTube, you have to send them an invitation link to chat on another social media platform. I think that is essentially the second you make me leave your app, there's no reason I'd want to come back, essentially. So yeah, that's just my opinion. That's a new YouTube feature. And when we come back, I want to do a quick Faltu or Fire with you guys.

Welcome back to the Russia. Okay, we are going into Faltu or Fire. So the first one is buying a physical tiny silicone case to protect your wireless earbud case. I found these so Faltu, and I'll tell you exactly why. These silicone cases, they're not really protecting it from a fall. Marginally, you know, it's mainly for scratches and all. Earbuds, at least to my knowledge, are not something you usually resell. You use them till they give up and then, you know, you just have them in a drawer. I have 3 pairs of AirPods of my past in a drawer. It's just because once they're dead, no one wants to buy them from you. They'll buy them for maybe ₹1,000. I'd rather keep that piece of memorabilia for me for all the years I spent with it. So I don't understand why you're putting a case on it. Having said that, I too have been guilty of putting a case. It's just that after a certain amount of time, I realized it's just more cumbersome to have a case. You get a few scratches on it, I think it shows personality, that is your case, that is tells the story that you use the AirPods and how you use them. So that is absolutely faltu in my opinion, I cannot stand them, I've done it before, but I would not do it again. Message in on 03142898989 if you are someone that has a case, and if so, that's totally cool, but why do you do it? I just want to know, I want to understand why people do it, because I just couldn't wrap my head around it. Enjoy the next few songs, when we come back, we are going to be discussing some more faltu or fires.

freak and don't wanna admit it. I think she a freak and don't wanna add. Now it's private room, we don't go shop floor. I was pouring out champagne, glasses spilling. You only spent one day of us chilling. Now you don't wanna live saying where you were living. I get gal, I don't free with a get back, sat in a jail. They ain't learning a skill, but they're barber trimming. Trust no one, I seen pastor sinning. You honestly think if I go put 100k on a

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I ain't seen Shorty in a minute. She asked how I am, I said calm. She said I'm the man, I said in it. Posted up with my dog at yard. If you got a friend for my friend, then bring it. When I was broke, heart cold like December. But now I'm up, my step got a springin'.

Okay, welcome back to the Rush Hour. Now we're going to go a bit speedy with these. Leaving the original plastic scratch guard film on a brand new monitor or TV for 6 months straight. Absolutely faltu. If you are buying a nice monitor, you should be getting the exact resolution and everything that you like. Why have a gandasa plastic cover, you know, hindering your sight? Buying a 10-foot long charging cable just so you can roll over to the opposite side of the bed. Absolutely fire. As long as it is authentic, it is not going to mess up your phone. I think the longer the charger, the better. I'm not one for wireless charging. I think it's amazing to have a long wire. Absolutely love it. Also, sticking a massive bulky plastic pop grip on the back of a sleek ultra thin phone. Faltu. Cannot tell you how faltu this is. If you really want to get something in the back, get something like a fly grip. You can use it as a stand and as that, and it's sleek. But those pop sockets, again, I had one back in the day as well. Hate them. I think they are cumbersome, they break, they're not sturdy at all. Why would you trust your phone that costs so much with that little piece of plastic? Last one, buying a dedicated high-tech cleaning putty just to pick the dust out of your keyboard keys. Again, absolutely fire. You can use this all around. You can use it in your car. And it's good because it gets dust out of places that you could not get out of otherwise. Again, let me know if you disagree with any of those on me. 03142-898989. Enjoy the next few songs. When we come back, I'm going to give you a nice bye-bye for a great weekend. Enjoy.

Okay, guys, I hope you enjoyed today's show. That was it. I hope you enjoyed the content. I really liked today's show's content. It was a lot of fun, a lot of information, and a lot of stuff to get through. Please, again, if you are driving safe, make sure you are buckled in. You are driving safe. You are going by the speed limit, and you are not using your phone. Another PSA, there's a lot of dengue going around. Please make sure that you are covered. You have a mosquito repellent. If you are not, like if you're going out for a paddle or something, make sure you have mosquito repellent on. I hope you enjoy your weekend. Make sure you get to watch some of the things I mentioned on the watch list, and just take it easy, man. It's a bit hot these days. We want a nice weekend. And yeah, enjoy the next few days. I will see you on Monday. Enjoy.

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6: Scary Movie 6 has scored a franchise best opening. The film brings back the Wayans brothers, Anna Faris and Regina Hall, whose characters of Cindy and Brenda haven't appeared since 2006's Scary Movie 4. The film skewers the very concept of sequels, reboots, remakes, prequels, spin-offs, and origin stories. There's no shortage of scary movies to spoof, since the last entry was released in 2013, with targets in this go-around including Get Out, Weapons, Megan, Long Legs, Scream, and even Backrooms.
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14: 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On the World Day Against Child Labor, we are reminded of what is at stake. 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
6: Scary Movie 6 has scored a franchise best opening. The film brings back the Wayans brothers, Anna Faris and Regina Hall, whose characters of Cindy and Brenda haven't appeared since 2006's Scary Movie 4. The film skewers the very concept of sequels, reboots, remakes, prequels, spin-offs, and origin stories. There's no shortage of scary movies to spoof, since the last entry was released in 2013, with targets in this go-around including Get Out, Weapons, Megan, Long Legs, Scream, and even Backrooms.
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0: Millions of children in Pakistan are missing a childhood. About 3.3 million children are trapped in child labor, denied education, health, and the chance to grow up. On the World Day Against Child Labor, we are reminded of what is at stake. 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